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2: Here's your Weather Edge Weather Center forecast. We could see some overnight showers and a low of 52. And then sunshine for the week. 73 on Monday, 79 on Tuesday. There is a chance of some overnight rain Tuesday. Sunny on Wednesday, a high of 78. And sunny and 73 on Thursday.
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0: 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What advice would you give to your 40-year-old self? 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I know I got some advice I would give. Don't do that. Don't. 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
2: Here's your Weather Edge Weather Center forecast. We could see some showers overnight. Not a lot, but a low of 52, warming up to 73 on Monday. Sunshine and 79 on Tuesday. Sunny on Wednesday with a high of 78. And we'll be warming back up into the 80s by the weekend.
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2: Here's your Weather Edge Weather Center forecast. We could see some overnight showers and a low of 52. And then sunshine for the week. 73 on Monday, 79 on Tuesday. There is a chance of some overnight rain Tuesday. Sunny on Wednesday, a high of 78. And sunny and 73 on Thursday.
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2: Here's your Weather Edge Weather Center forecast. We could see some showers overnight. Not a lot, but a low of 52, warming up to 73 on Monday. Sunshine and 79 on Tuesday. Sunny on Wednesday with a high of 78. And we'll be warming back up into the 80s by the weekend.
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2: Here's your Weather Edge Weather Center forecast. We could see some overnight showers and a low of 52, and then sunshine for the week. 73 on Monday, 79 on Tuesday. There is a chance of some overnight rain Tuesday. Sunny on Wednesday, a high of 78, and sunny and 73 on Thursday.
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2: Here's your Weather Edge Weather Center forecast. We could see some showers overnight. Not a lot, but a low of 52, warming up to 73 on Monday. Sunshine and 79 on Tuesday. Sunny on Wednesday with a high of 78. And we'll be warming back up into the 80s by the weekend.

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3: Here's your Weather Edge Weather Center forecast. We could see some overnight showers and a low of 52, and then sunshine for the week. 73 on Monday, 79 on Tuesday. There is a chance of some overnight rain Tuesday. Sunny on Wednesday, a high of 78, and sunny and 73 on Thursday.
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0: 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You can't see them, but they're going to see you. 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
2: Here's your Weather Edge Weather Center forecast. We could see some showers overnight. Not a lot, but a low of 52, warming up to 73 on Monday. Sunshine and 79 on Tuesday. Sunny on Wednesday with a high of 78. And we'll be warming back up into the 80s by the weekend.
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0: crap. 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
2: Here's your Weather Edge Weather Center forecast. We could see some overnight showers and a low of 52, and then sunshine for the week. 73 on Monday, 79 on Tuesday. There is a chance of some overnight rain Tuesday. Sunny on Wednesday, a high of 78, and sunny and 73 on Thursday.
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0: Thanks, Kim, Curtis, John, Wayne. Let's see, Johnny, stuck in a train in Sebree. I hate it, man. And Randy, thanks, Randy. I appreciate you, man. And I love it when I meet a new person named Randy. So I can say, we ain't got no band, Randy. Ain't got no band. Tuning. You're always tuning. Okay.
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3: Here's your Weather Edge Weather Center forecast. We could see some showers overnight. Not a lot, but a low of 52, warming up to 73 on Monday. Sunshine and 79 on Tuesday. Sunny on Wednesday with high of 78. And we'll be warming back up into the 80s by the weekend.
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2: Weather Edge Weather Center forecast, a mostly clear sky, low of 57 right now. By this afternoon, 77 degrees, increasing cloud cover, bit of a breeze out of the north. And then Sunday night, cloudy skies, gradually partly cloudy with a low around 51. Monday, sunny skies, high near 70. But back to right now, 57 and mostly clear. By this afternoon, 77, increasing cloud cover across the region.
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2: Light rain coming to an end in the overnight hours, warming up to 74 later today. Tuesday, we'll see a high of 78, another chance of some showers overnight Tuesday into Wednesday, 79 for a high Wednesday, 73 on Thursday, and 79 on Friday as we look to get back into the 80s for the weekend.
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2: Light rain coming to an end in the overnight hours, warming up to 74 later today. Tuesday, we'll see a high of 78, another chance of some showers overnight Tuesday into Wednesday, 79 for a high Wednesday, 73 on Thursday, and 79 on Friday as we look to get back into the 80s for the weekend.
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2: Light rain coming to an end in the overnight hours, warming up to 74 later today. Tuesday, we'll see a high of 78, another chance of some showers overnight Tuesday into Wednesday, 79 for a high Wednesday, 73 on Thursday, and 79 on Friday as we look to get back into the 80s for the weekend.
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2: Light rain coming to an end in the overnight hours, warming up to 74 later today. Tuesday, we'll see a high of 78, another chance of some showers overnight Tuesday into Wednesday, 79 for a high Wednesday, 73 on Thursday, and 79 on Friday as we look to get back into the 80s for the weekend.
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Mailbag, 93.9 KTG, KTGRocks.com. Oh, good morning. How are you doing? Oh, my gosh. It's Monday. Patty here. 6:04, 4 minutes after the hour of 6 a.m. I'm glad to be back in the chair, getting this Monday going. It's going to be a great week. Glad you're here.

0: 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Yeah, 6:07, Pat Ballard in. 7 minutes after the hour, 6 a.m. on this Monday get-together, May 11th. May the 11th be with you. 2026, 55 degrees in Owensboro, 55 in Owensboro, or Madisonville. Did I say Owensboro? Yeah, 52 in Evansville. What you doing? Holla. 270-821-9494 is the text number. And I just got a text. You know, actually, January they started texting, and it finally got back to it. I didn't even see it, but I try. I'm trying every morning. You just don't stop believing, baby. I know. That was a... whatever with that segue. But I'm glad you're here. It's a beautiful day.
1: It's just a small town, girl.
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0: 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You can hear us all over the world, watch world. With Heart there, Nickelback and Foo Fighters. Hey, Pep Allard in. 6:25, 25 minutes past the hour of 6 a.m. for this Monday morning get-together of the morning show. May 11th, 2026. My name's Patty. Hey, how you doing? 52 in Evansville right now. Oh, no, 53 in Evansville, 55 in Owensboro, 55 here at the studio in Madisonville. We're on our way to 75 degrees today. We'll get to that forecast coming up here in a little bit. How was your weekend? Shoot me a text, 270-821-9494, 270-821-9494. That's the text line. My weekend was really good. Thanks, Wayne, for asking. Appreciate it. Let's see here. I played in the golf tournament on Friday. Didn't win anything, but we had a great time for a great cause. It was the Women's Triangle Recovery House here in Madisonville, and we were raising money for that, and it was great. It was just great to be a part of that. Very well run and everything. It was just a good time. I hit one birdie putt, I don't know, maybe about 6 foot, and then my buddy Jim hit a little chip in on about the 16th hole, I think. He chipped it in from the side of the green. That was great. It was good. It was a good day. And then the weekend, I really didn't do anything. I mowed the yard and watered the plants. Yeah. So, hey, what's going on with you? Text, you can text me and tell me how your weekend was. Also, we've got a way you can win. Well, you're not really going to win. You're just going to get 10% off. Archie's Boba Soups and Salad at 101 Nebo Road in Madisonville. You can text the word salad to our text number, 270-821-9494. We'll send you a text that will get you a 10% off coupon to Archie's. I'll tell you more about that as we move along. They've got a new salad bar available 11 to 2:30, and that starts today. Okay, salad, just text salad to that and we'll send you the coupon. It's real easy like that. Go until 9 this morning and then we'll have music, but in the meantime we've got the forecast. We're gonna get through this and then we'll come back. We've got Aerosmith on the way and Fleetwood Mac as well. Thank you so much for being here.
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2: Weather Edge Weather Center forecast for today, becoming sunny, that high of around 74 degrees. Tonight, clear skies, low down to 50. For tomorrow, sunshine, high of around 80. 59, that overnight low, with a slight chance of showers and thunderstorms. And heading into your Wednesday, plenty of sunshine and back up to around 78 degrees. But again, today, becoming sunny, that high of 74.
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0: Okay, Patty, back in here. Today is Eat What You Want Day, okay? If you're on a diet or you have a diet that you've tried to follow mostly, today you can just scrap all of that, and we're going to be talking about the different diets that you could be on. 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

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Gypsy from Fleetwood Mac. Also Aerosmith Dude. Looking like a lady there. 6:39, 21 minutes away from the hour of 7 o'clock. Pat Ballard in here, in mid-50s throughout the tri-state, on our way to about 74, 75. Are you on a diet? Do you do diets? Do you fad diet? What is it with you? Well, here's some interesting diets. The Fletcherism diet. Oh my gosh, this is not really fun, okay? This is a technique called Fletcherism. It means it's Horace Fletcher came up with it, hence the name Fletcherism. Chewing each mouthful of food at least 32 times or until it was liquid form. Fletcher, who was known as the Great Masticator, believed his method could help people to lose weight and avoid disease. It also made him buckets of money. Elvis was reputedly a fan of the Sleeping Beauty diet, which eschews sensible weight loss methods like eating less and exercising more in favor of simply sedating its followers for days at a time. Here, this is a Valium here. After all, you can't eat burgers while you're asleep, can you? Alrighty, what else we got? The cabbage soup diet. Remember Willy Wonka and the Chocolate Factory? The impoverished Bucket family mainly lived off cabbage soup. I don't even think. And then there's always the cigarette diet. Okay? In the first half of the 20th century, it wasn't uncommon for cigarette makers to advertise their wares as beneficial to your health. Several companies claimed that their cigarettes could help you lose weight. And back in 1929, one advertisement claimed, "Light a Lucky and you'll never miss sweets that make you fat." Oh, and the tapeworm diet. Swallow a tapeworm. Hey! Yeah. Okay. No thanks, buddy.

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0: 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Ooh, Frankenstein. Or is it Frankenstein? It's pronounced Igor, not Igor. How are you doing, Pat Ballard? 650. Oh, 657. Patty's way over time, but that's okay. That was a 441 song. 270-821-9494. 270-821-9494. How was your weekend? Tell me all about it. Yeah, I want to hear from you. Next hour, we're gonna find out what really happened because it's compelling radio. We've got Kiss on the way, some live music. Also, Johnny C. Mellencamp, Dire Straits. And as I said, we're going to find out who's having a birthday and what really happened. Don't go away.
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2: Weather Edge with Center forecast as we go through this week. Very few chances for showers and storms until the weekend. Becoming sunny today, high of 74, low down to 50 overnight. For Tuesday, sunshine, high of 80, 60 that overnight low. For Wednesday, sunny skies and 78, sunny 73 on Thursday. But again today, becoming sunny, high of 74.
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Crumbling Down, Johnny C. Mellencamp, also Kiss, Rock and Roll All Night Live. Hey, Pat Ballard in with you, 7.09, 9 minutes past the hour, 7 o'clock. We are into the mid-50s throughout the tri-state. On our way to about 74, 75 degrees for this Monday get-together, May 11th, 2026. Hope you're having a great and wonderful Monday. Getting a lot of texts this morning. And looks like Johnny hung out with his grandson, getting the garden spot going for the wife. That's good. Christian had a mini vacation Thursday and Friday and then was house-sitting and then mowing. So, yeah, it sounds like an exciting, wonderful weekend for everybody. All right, so we're going to text in today. We're texting in salad. Just text the keyword salad to 270-821-9494. We'll send you a text that will get you a 10% off coupon to Archie's Boba Soups and Sandwiches. They have a new salad bar available 11 to 2:30. You get 10% off. All you got to do is text the word salad to 270-821-9494. Coming up this hour, we got more great rock and roll on the way. We'll hear from Fuel, some Green Day, Oz maybe, and we're going to find out what really happened on this date in history because it's really compelling radio. Yeah, and now, one of the greatest songs ever created in the history of the planet. It's Dire Straits with the great Mark Knopfler on KTG. 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
2: Weather Edge Weather Center forecast for today. Becoming sunny, that high of around 74 degrees. Tonight, clear skies, low down to 50. For tomorrow, sunshine, high of around 80. 59 that overnight low with a slight chance of showers and thunderstorms. And heading into your Wednesday, plenty of sunshine and back up to around 78. Degrees. But again, today becoming sunny at high of 74.
0: 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Yeah, I'm getting better at this thing, as you can tell. Hey, Patty with you, 7:25, 25 minutes past the hour of 7 o'clock. We are into the mid-50s throughout the tri-state. Today is Monday, May 11th, 2026. It is Eat What You Want Day. We already said that. You know, just drop it all, man. Eat pizza, breakfast, lunch, and dinner, pasta, whatever. It's good for you. It's also Twilight Zone Day. It is the birthday of Butch Trucks, the drummer for the Allman Brothers Band, born in 1947, passed away sadly in 2017. It's also the birthday of Martha Quinn. She was one of the first VJs on MTV. She's 67 today. Robert Jarvik, who created the Jarvik 7 artificial heart, born in 1946, passed away in 2025. Also, the birthday of Salvador Dali, the artist. It's like a Salvador Dali painting in here. Also, the birthday of Cam Newton, NFL quarterback, 2015. MVP. That's who's having a birthday. If you're having a birthday anniversary, happy birthday, happy anniversary. We shall return with That Really Happened.
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1: Time now for
2: That Really Happened.
1: Well, yes, it did. It was on this date in 1934. A huge dust storm was spotted moving from the Midwest, about 1,500 miles long, 900 miles across, and 2 miles high, coating almost one third of the country. 1970, a tornado with winds up to 100 miles per hour touched down in Lubbock, Texas, killed 26 people and caused more than $1 billion in damage. 1971, Steve Dunning of the Cleveland Indians became the last pitcher to hit a grand slam home run in the American League. After the designated hitter rule began in the American League, pitchers were no longer allowed to hit. 1987, Emmanuel Vitria died in France at the age of 67, 18 years after receiving a transplanted human heart. It was the longest surviving heart transplant patient at the time. The record was later taken by Britain's John McCafferty, who, after receiving his transplant in 1982, lived until 2016, run of 33 years with a new heart. Isaiah Thomas retired from the NBA in 1994. 2012, Carol Shelby died at 89 years old in Dallas, Texas. Who is Carol Shelby? An American sports car designer. He worked with Ford in the 60s to create a high-performance Mustang. And you, yeah. Let's see here. Picasso's The Women of Algiers, version O, brought a record price for a work of art at auction on this date in 2015. It sold for $179 million at Christie's auction. Oh my gosh. $179 million. Also, Fear of the Dark, the ninth studio album by the English heavy metal band Iron Maiden, released on this date, 1992. That's right.
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Yeah. Armageddon at Def Leppard at 7:47. 7:47. 47 minutes past the hour of 7 o'clock. 13 minutes before 8. Pat Ballard in. We are into the mid-50s on our way to the mid... Actually, we're at 59 in the borough and 59 in Evansville as well. Hey, on our way to 75. Hope you're having a great day. What kind of diet? Today is eat what you want day. Just get off the diet. So have you ever heard of the tapeworm diet? Oh, my God. How about introducing a tapeworm to your body? It takes some dedication, folks. If you eat the parasite, if you take in the parasite, it's eating the food you consume. You won't gain weight. Urban legend has it that opera singer Maria Callas achieved her impressive weight loss in the 50s by swallowing a tapeworm. I do not at all recommend that. Don't eat a tapeworm. Okay, you heard it here first. Well, not first, but... Ooh, you make me live. Don't need no tapeworms, yo.

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2: Your Weather Edge Weather Center forecast as we go through this week. Very few chances for showers and storms until the weekend. Becoming sunny today, high of 74, low down to 50 overnight. For Tuesday, sunshine high of 80, 60 that overnight low. For Wednesday, sunny skies and 78, sunny 73 on Thursday. But again today, becoming sunny, high of 74.
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Also Rock and Roll from Led Zeppelin. 8:07, 7 minutes past the hour of 8 o'clock. We're going till 9 this morning. Hope you're having a great Monday, May the 11th, 2026. We are at 60 degrees in Evansville and 60 degrees as well in Owensboro on our way to about 74, 75 degrees today. It's going to be a great week weather-wise, looks like. Then we'll start warming up next week. I'm really digging on this, though. Hope you're having a great morning. Oh, we're having an ideal morning. A couple of things I want you to text here. I'll tell you about that coming up in a little bit, and your chance to win. You're going to win if you text it. Salad. Easy like that. 30th special on the way, Billy Squire. It's Collective Soul right now.

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Hold on loosely. 38 special on the morning show. Pat Ballard in. Thanks so much for the text so far. On our rock line, 270-821-9494. T and Maylene talk about liver and onions for a diet. I don't know about all that. Maybe some onions, but I ain't about no liver. Ugh. 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All you got to do is text salad. Salad. That's right, 270-821-9494. What a great day. Eat what you want. Eat salad. It'd be good. Good stuff, I'm telling you. 818. It's 93.9 KTG. It's also KTGRocks.com. Glad you are here.

0: 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Head Games, Foreigner coming to the Beaver Dam Amphitheater. Yeah, 50 years of Foreigner. They're going to be there, let's see here, September 26th. But time is running out for George Thorogood and the Destroyers. They're going to be up May 23rd. That is just 12 days from now. So make sure you get your tickets at beaverdamamp.com. Concert calendar brought to you by Rhodes and Rhodes. Let's see here. George Thorogood and the Delaware Destroyers. The baddest show on earth with the Marshall Tucker Band. Nah, can't you see? All right, then. We're taking a break. We're going to be back. We got more great rock and roll. A whole nother set of music coming up. Eric Clapton, ladies and gentlemen. Also, Doobie Brothers. We'll hear from Stone Temple Pilots as well. We're also going to listen to a little bit of Larry Vaught with Vaught's Views and Tom Leach. And it is Monday. We get Tom Leach every Monday. We're at 60 on our way to 75. Here's an update on your weather forecast.
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2: Weather Edge Weather Center forecast for today, becoming sunny, that high of around 74 degrees. Tonight, clear skies, low down to 50. For tomorrow, sunshine, high of around 80. 59, that overnight low, with a slight chance of showers and thunderstorms. And heading into your Wednesday, plenty of sunshine and back up to around 78 degrees. But again, today, becoming sunny, that high of 74.
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4: I think Cullen Brown's a sophomore at Lyon County, the first time I met him. He won a state high school golf championship, went to the University of Kentucky, and made the All-Southeastern Conference freshman team in 2019, and later made the cut at the PGA Barbasol Championship. He died at age 20 in 2020, less than a year after being diagnosed with a rare form of bone cancer. Now his sister, Catherine, is a junior golfer at Kentucky, and every time I talk to her, it reminds me of how proud I know her brother must be. Catherine Brown thought she was a basketball player and played at Lyon County. Cullen Brown told me and others that if she would devote herself to golf, that she would be a better player than him. I'm not sure about that even today, but Catherine Brown finally gave up basketball to concentrate on golf, and it certainly has been a good move for her. Today, she'll be playing for Kentucky in the NCAA Tallahassee region, hoping she can advance to the NCAA championship for the first time.
3: Vaught's Views will return in a moment.
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4: Catherine Brown has already had an amazing season for Kentucky this year. She was named to the All-Southeastern Conference second team. She is 47th in the nation in scoring average going into today's NCAA regional and has a 71.8 stroke average through 11 events this season. She's already won two individual championships, six top 10 finishes, and eight finishes in the top 20 this season. Brown has hit seven rounds in the 60s this year, and here's hoping she has a few more 60s in her this week.
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6: New Kentucky football coach Will Stein picked up another recruiting win over the weekend with a commitment from four-star wideout Ivion Lewis out of Virginia. ESPN's Taylor Davis did a recent podcast interview with Stein on the SEC State of Mind show. She came away very impressed with the way Stein is approaching his first head coaching job, particularly recruiting.
8: He told me, I'm not going to sit here and beg or plead or pray that a guy's going to want to come here. They're either going to see the vision and buy into me or they're not. And I think that there's a certain element of assuredness when you talk to him, even without necessarily the 20-year resume to prove it. There's just something about him that he knows what he's all about. And I think if you have a coach that's very sure of themselves and very authentic, it's very easy to gravitate towards something like that, especially in a day and age of college football where it can kind of start feeling like you're dealing with car salesmen in a lot of these situations with NIL and transfer portal and agents and all of that. This guy's just very sure of himself. And I actually think there's an advantage to the fact that he's a younger coach. I mean, he's late 30s. I think that these guys feel an element of relatability, a bond, and that chemistry is also something that he's really leaning on very quickly, wanting to establish those relationships. So I've been very impressed by what I've seen so far.
6: That's ESPN's Taylor Davis, and I'm Tom Leach. This is a look at UK sports.
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Eric Clapton, ladies and gentlemen. She's Waiting, also Interstate Love Song. How are you doing? Pat Ballard in. Couple things today. Archie's Boba Soups and Sandwiches. 101 Nebo Road. 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Also, we got a big auction coming up on May 28th. It's the camper and RV package with a suggested retail price of $19,400 to Bud's RV World. We're going to be telling you more about that as we move along. For more information, you can go to our homepage, KTGRocks.com. One more thing. Are you having an ideal day? I know I am. You know it. Text, have an ideal day. We're going to put you in the running for that $93 gas gift card to Ideal Marketing Convenience Store in Madisonville and all over the place. They got a whole bunch of locations. So glad you're here. Doobie Brothers, it's

0: 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Communication Breakdown, Led Zeppelin. Also, we heard from Stevie Ray Vaughan and Cinderella Cinderella. Thanks a lot for listening this morning, folks. Do appreciate all the text on our rock line, 270-821-9494. That's how you're going to get a hold of Aaron for the Out to Lunch program. All requested music by you folks. And then Ruthanna Rocks, 1 to 5, 5 o'clock free fall, powered by Bud Light, followed by Steve Gorman Rocks, 6 to 11, right here on KTG. Today is the birthday of Irving Berlin, born Israel Isidore Berlin. Was a Russian-born American composer and songwriter. His music forms a large part of the Great American Songbook. He has received numerous honors. The broadcast journalist Walter Cronkite stated he, quote, helped write the story of this country, capturing the best of who we are and the dreams that shape our lives, end quote. So here's a few from Irving Berlin. Life is 10% what you make it, 90% how you take it. There is an element of truth in every idea that lasts long enough to be called corny. Our attitudes control our lives. Attitudes are a secret power working 24 hours a day, for good or bad. It is of paramount importance that we know how to harness and control this great force. And finally, you're not sick. You're just in love. Thanks so much for listening, folks. Have an ideal day.
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2: Your Weather Edge Weather Center forecast, a sunny sky and 74 degrees this afternoon. Then tonight, clear skies and a low of 50. Tuesday, sunny skies with a high near 79. Tuesday night, a 20% chance of showers and thunderstorms after midnight. Increasing cloud cover, low of 59. 78 and sunny on Wednesday. Back to this afternoon, sunny and 74 sweeping the region.
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1: Uncle Pat. Hey, it's John Miller down here from Florida, man.
0: Hey, buddy.
1: Hey, good morning.
0: Good morning.
1: Hey, good to hear from you. I'll let you know I got that shirt. I was shocked, man. It came about 2 days later. I mean, hell, I can't mail a Christmas letter from here to Kentucky. It takes about 10 days. But anyway, let me say, man, I was not expecting that. That's an awesome, that's a wearing the church shirt. I mean, that's an awesome shirt, man. I appreciate it. It's something else.
0: You are welcome.
1: I was not expecting that.
0: Well, you are welcome, John. Yeah, I thought it was cool. And it was, glad we could send you one and glad you're wearing it with pride in Florida, letting everybody know.
1: Yeah.
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2: Your Weather Edge Weather Center forecast, a sunny sky and 74 degrees this afternoon. Then tonight, clear skies and a low of 50. Tuesday, sunny skies with a high near 79. Tuesday night, a 20% chance of showers and thunderstorms after midnight, increasing cloud cover, low of 59. 78 and sunny on Wednesday. Back to this afternoon. Sunny and 74 sweeping the region.
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0: 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And like one of the number one answers is Korean skincare. 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Lift heavy things. Decenter, man. That's one. And you know, when you're doing your skincare at night, dudes, I'm like, I don't know about this. You ever see American Psycho with Christian Bale? Yeah. I mean, it did some good skincare.
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2: Your Weather Edge Weather Center forecast, a sunny sky with a high near 74 this afternoon. Then tonight, clear skies, a low around 50. 79 and sunny on Tuesday. Tuesday night, a 20% chance of showers and thunderstorms. Increasing cloud cover and a low of 59. Sunny and 78 on Wednesday. Back to this afternoon. Sunny and 74 across the region.
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2: Your Weather Edge Weather Center forecast, a sunny sky and 74 degrees this afternoon. Then tonight, clear skies and a low of 50. Tuesday, sunny skies with a high near 79. Tuesday night, a 20% chance of showers and thunderstorms after midnight, increasing cloud cover, low of 59. 78 and sunny on Wednesday. Back to this afternoon. Sunny and 74 sweeping the region.
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16: Rumors spreading around in that Texas town about the shack outside the game. And you know what I'm talking about. Just let me know if you're gonna go to that home out on the range. They got a lot of nice girls.

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Eric Clapton pretending. Before that, ZZ Top. LaGrange kicking off the first hour of Out to Lunch on your first day of the week. Congratulations, you made it to a Monday. Nothing I can do about that. What I can do is help you get through it with some of your favorite rock and roll. We do that with requests. Get your request in on the KTG Rock Line at 270-821-9494. Got some requested warrant coming up, but right now, how about the Blue Oyster Cult? It's Godzilla. Out to Lunch, KTG.

0: 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Requested Warrant with Cherry Pie. Also before that, some Billy Idol with Rebel Yell, some Live in there as well. As we keep rocking and rolling here in the first hour of Out to Lunch on your Monday, and all kinds of awesome stuff going on here on this Monday, including a little promotion we're doing with Archie's Boba Soups and Sandwiches on Nebo Road here in Madisonville. They are opening, or they have, a new salad bar, which is available every day from 11 a.m. until 2:30. So, in order to spice things up with the opening of their new salad bar, if you text the KTG text line, if you text the keyword salad, S-A-L-A-D, to the KTG text line today at 270-821-9494, you will get a text back with a 10% off coupon to Archie's Boba Soups and Sandwiches at 101 Nebo Road in Madisonville. Soups, salad, sandwiches, coffee, milk, teas, and more, including their new salad bar, available from 11 to 2:30 daily at Archie's Boba Soups and Sandwiches in Madisonville. 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We are going to hear from them in just a moment, but right now, you're going to hear more from me in the form of your KTG Weather Edge Weather Center forecast.
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0: Your KTG Weather Edge Weather Center forecast. It looks like we're in for, well, some more great weather, at least the beginning of this week, starting with this afternoon. Sunny skies, a high near 74. Tonight, clear, low around 50. Tomorrow, sunny again, a high up to 79. Tomorrow night, increasing clouds, a 20% chance of some showers and thunderstorms, and a low around 59. Into Wednesday, sunny again, and a high near 77. Again, this afternoon, we are looking at sunny skies with a high near 74. Right now, it is 11:27, and I am looking at fair skies and 69.
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Power Rock 93.9 KTG. Fleetwood Mac there. Before that, some Boston. Which brings us to Stupid Volume 1 here in the first hour of Out to Lunch on your Monday. Of course, first hour of Out to Lunch brought to you by Value Liquors. We're headed to Utah for this one, where two parents were arrested Thursday after police say they locked their 11-year-old child in an unheated garage as punishment, telling officers they were teaching the child, quote, how to be homeless. Alyssa and Robert McIntosh of Taylorsville, Utah, who are both 46 years old, now face aggravated child abuse charges and are being held without bail. Police first got involved in November when a neighbor called for a welfare check. Officers later found the child in the garage crawling out from under a truck bed cover with only a thin blanket, a knee pad as a pillow, and a bucket with a trash bag liner and a toilet seat standing in for a bathroom. Robert McIntosh admitted putting the child there for the full night and said the punishment was because the child had threatened to run away. I don't need to get into that anymore, I don't think. I do need to get into your requests, and we've got some good ones coming up as we wrap up the first hour of Out to Lunch today. Let's see, who do we have? Some Bob Seger, the Doobie Brothers, and right now, we got the Red Hot Chili Peppers. It's Out to Lunch on KTG.

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0: Power Rock 93.9 KTG, Bob Seger and the Silver Bullet Band feel like a number wrapping up that block of requested rock and roll numbers here in the first hour of Out to Lunch on your Monday. Also some Pink Floyd in there, some Red Hot Chili Peppers as well. And the first hour of Out to Lunch brought to you by the fine folks at Value Liquors. We're going to hear from them here in just a moment. Right now, I'm going to remind you that today, if you text the word salad, S-A-L-A-D, to the KTG text line, which is 270-821-9494, if you do that, you're going to get a response from us. And that response will be a 10% off coupon to Archie's Boba Soups and Sandwiches at 101 Nebo Road in Madisonville, because they have a brand new salad bar available from 11 to 2:30 every day. They also have soups, salad, sandwiches, coffee, milk, teas, and more. It's Archie's Boba Soups and Sandwiches at 101 Nebo Road in Madisonville. Again, text the keyword salad to the KTG text line at 270-821-9494, and you'll get a 10% off coupon to Archie's Boba Soups and Sandwiches. So get on that, and I will get on this whole nother hour of Out to Lunch that's coming up right after we take a check of your KTG Weather Edge Weather Center forecast.
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0: Your KTG Weather Edge Weather Center forecast this afternoon: sunny, a high near 74. Clear tonight, a low around 50. Sunny again tomorrow, warming up a little, a high up to 79. A 20% chance of some showers and thunderstorms tomorrow night, a low around 59. And on Wednesday, sunny again and a high near 77. Again this afternoon, sunny, a high near 74. Right now, it's 11:57. Looking out atop our hill here in Madisonville, still clear skies and 69.
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Power Rock 93.9 KTG, Collective Soul, the world I know. Little Judas Priest before that. You got another thing coming to get the second hour of Out to Lunch started here on your Monday. Congratulations. We've made it to the halfway point of your Monday. It's all downhill from here as the second hour of Out to Lunch is a whole nother hour of your requests coming in on the KTG Rock line at 270-821-9494. KTG text line, same number, same results. Some requested Tom Petty coming up, some Tesla, and right now, well, speaking of Tesla, it's Modern Day Cowboy. Out to Lunch on KTG.

0: 93.9 KTG Tom Petty into the great wide open, wrapping up that big old block of requested rock and roll as we keep on, well, rocking and rolling through the second hour of Out to Lunch here on your Monday. Some Queen in there as well. Tesla Got It Started, and we're going to keep it going with more of your requests coming up from the Cars. Led Zeppelin will lead it off, but before we get there, I'm going to remind you that the second hour of Out to Lunch brought to you by the fine folks at Scores Pizza. We're going to hear from them here in just a moment. And right now, I'm going to remind you about Archie's Boba Soups and Sandwiches at 101 Nebo Road in Madisonville. They've got a new salad bar. It's open from 11 to 2:30. 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
0: Your KTG Weather Edge Weather Center forecast this afternoon. Sunny, a high near 74. Tonight, clear, a low around 50. Sunny again tomorrow, a high up to 79. Increasing clouds tomorrow night, 20% chance of some showers and thunderstorms, and a low around 59. And sunny again Wednesday, a high near 77. Again this afternoon, sunny, a high near 74. Right now, it's 12:26. Looking atop the hill here in Madisonville, looking out the front door, still incredible out there. Clear skies, warming up a little. It's 71.
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Power Rock 93.9 KTG. It's The Cars, My Best Friend's Girl. Some Led Zeppelin before that, bringing us to Stupid Volume 2 here in the second hour of Out to Lunch on your Monday. We're headed to Georgia for this one, where a lady by the name of Jackie Labatt is the wife of Fulton County Sheriff Pat Labatt. Well, she says that someone recently impersonated her identity during a traffic stop, and she believes that person was connected to the sheriff's office. She issued a statement Friday saying that she was made aware of the incident through sources inside both the sheriff's department and Atlanta police, and has asked that all related records be preserved. Quote, "I take any misuse of my identity and any potential abuse of public trust extremely seriously. Details about what led to the stop and what charges, if any, were filed remain unclear." Atlanta police told the station that they had no contact with anyone claiming to be Jackie Labatt. "I've had contact with you because you've got requests, and I've got a great block coming up as we wrap up this second hour today. Some Aerosmith, Better Than Ezra, and right now, it's Joe Cocker, Out to Lunch, KTG.

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1: 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Lynyrd Skynyrd, they call me the Breeze. Wrapping up that final block of requested rock and roll for the show today. Thanks for playing along, everybody. I am headed out. Ruth Anna's up next. She's here until 5. Then we've got the 5 o'clock free fall going until 6. It's powered by Bud Light. Steve Gorman takes over at 6. He'll be in until 11. And Pat Ballard bright and early tomorrow morning to get your 2 for Tuesday started the right way. Before I go, I am going to remind you to text SALAD to 270-821-9494. If you do that, you're going to get a response with a 10% off coupon to Archie's Boba Soups and Sandwiches at 101 Nebo Road in Madisonville. 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Before I get out of here, we are going to hear from the sponsor of the second hour of Out to Lunch, Scores Pizza. And right now, let's take a check of your KTG Weather Edge Weather Center forecast. 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Your KTG Weather Edge Weather Center forecast this afternoon, sunny, a high near 74. Tonight, clear with a low around 50. Sunny tomorrow, a little warmer, a high up to 79. Increasing clouds tomorrow night, a 20% chance of some showers and thunderstorms, a low around 59. And sunny again on Wednesday with a high near 77. Again this afternoon, sunny, a high near 74. Right now, it is 12:57. Still clear skies and 72.
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day, but it's okay. We're going to get through it and we're going to do it together because I got the awesome music, man. I got Five Finger Death Punch. I got Journey, Chris Cornell right now. 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

0: 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And so I thought, you know, I'm going to be a DJ one of these days. I'm going to let that song play. So that's what I do.
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0: Rock 93.9 KTG. Well, what's up? I am Ruth Anna. And yeah, all sorts of cool stuff on the way. The Who, Fleetwood Mac, got Metallica coming up too. Now, this is something you're going to totally want to get down on, okay? 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This thing's worth almost 20 grand, okay? And it's going to happen on May 28th. What's it going to go for? We don't know. It's an auction. It's the perfect little toe behind size. Oh yeah, I totally want it because it's not going to suck the gas out of your truck, but it's still going to be, yes, but it's still big enough to actually be useful. 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

93.9 KTG, and I am Ruth Anna. 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You got a text that gets you 10% off coupon to Archie's Boba Soups and Sandwiches. 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
1: 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KTG, what's up? I am Ruth Anna. Oh, man. Malaysia. Three guys decide they're going to rob a cell phone store. So they walk in like customers. One of them asks the manager, hey, take a look at my broken phone, okay? And so while that's happening, the other guy pulls out a knife, demands the cash. Manager sees the knife, runs out of the store like a bat out of torment. And now the thieves are grabbing as many phones as they can. They head for the door. That's when the manager comes back holding a baseball bat. Yeah. Nails one of the guys in the head. They run for the getaway vehicle, which is a motorcycle. Yes, their getaway vehicle is a motorcycle. By this point, people nearby are just kind of like running over, holding all the guys down, waiting for the cops. And the phones that they stole, they were all the display models. Yeah, they were all totally fake. AC/DC, Everlast on the way. 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
3: Your Weather Edge Weather Center forecast, a sunny sky and 74 degrees this afternoon. Then tonight, clear skies and a low of 50. Tuesday, sunny skies with a high near 79. Tuesday night, a 20% chance of showers and thunderstorms after midnight, increasing cloud cover, low of 59. 78 and sunny on Wednesday. Now back to this afternoon. Sunny and 74 sweeping the region.
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0: Really, I am I'm late 50s, but I'm early 40s because at 50, I decided that I didn't want to go up anymore. 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

0: 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What's up? 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One lucky winner scores a $93 gas card on the last Friday of every month. 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All in my 93 bucks is definitely my size. 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And put a little bit of gas in my Prius, too. What? Yes, I have both. Gas prices the way they are. Guess what? 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So check it out. 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
2: Your Weather Edge Weather Center forecast. A sunny sky with a high near 74 this afternoon. Then tonight, clear skies, a low around 50. 79 and sunny on Tuesday. Tuesday night, a 20% chance of showers and thunderstorms. Increasing cloud cover and a low of 59. Sunny and 78 on Wednesday. Back to this afternoon. Sunny and 74 across the region.
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Pretty reckless right now.

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0: Power Rock 93.9 KTG, and I am Ruth Hanna. Hello. Yeah, I'm enjoying being part of Monday. Monday has a Monday too hard yet. Day's not over, though. It can always change. But so far, my Monday's been pretty good. Hope yours has, too. So here's an interesting thing. You got a job interview. Just walk in assuming that your boss knows way more about you than you know about them. Or your potential boss, I should say. Okay, so here's the deal. Chances are they've scrolled your social media, counted your friends, figured out what you binge, what button not to push. And researchers say that they can pretty much nail your personality just by what you've made public online. No conversation required. They've looked at Facebook profiles, run personality tests, come within 10% of describing who you actually are. So then the question becomes, what does your profile say about you? And is it the version of you that you want sitting across the desk from somebody? Seriously, they're nailing your personality before you even walk into the room. Yikes! Lenny Kravitz, Tom Petty, coming your way. 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
2: Your Weather Edge Weather Center forecast, a sunny sky and 74 degrees this afternoon. Then tonight, clear skies and a low of 50. Tuesday, sunny skies with a high near 79. Tuesday night, a 20% chance of showers and thunderstorms after midnight, increasing cloud cover, low of 59. 78 and sunny on Wednesday. Now back to this afternoon, sunny and 74 sweeping the region.
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Rock 93.9 KTG. What's up? 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

0: A baby born last month came from an embryo frozen 31 years ago. I know. Thaddeus Daniel Pierce was born on July 26th to Lindsay and Tim Pierce in Ohio. What makes the baby special? Well, the Pierces used an adopted embryo from more than 30 years ago. That makes Thaddeus the world's oldest baby.
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0: Power Rock 93.9 KTG, and I am Ruth Anna. What's up? Hope your Monday's rolling along nicely. Now, this is something that you're going to want to get in on. It's the Big Deals Auction. It is a one-day only auction, and it is happening on May 28th. Now, here's what's going to go on, okay? There is a camper and RV package, and this whole thing is like worth almost 20 grand, okay? And we're going to pop that thing up on the Big Deal store. The question is, what's it going to go for? Somebody going to wind up buying it for $100? It's possible. Somebody going to wind up buying it for more than that? We don't know. It's a one-day only auction, and whatever it goes for, it goes for. You could get a killer deal on this. And it's one of those smaller campers that's big enough to be totally useful and small enough not to pull every bit of gas out of the vehicle towing it. Yes! Thank you to Bud's RV World for getting in on this. So you want to be a part of this. Check out the Big Deal store. It's a one-day only auction. Yeah, I know. Just in time for the whole summer season. I'm loving it. 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
2: 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What's up? I am Ruthanna. And yeah, it's cool being part of things. Thank you so much for that. So, I'm not even sure what to think of this. Okay, first of all, I'm not a Buddhist. Okay, so I don't know how this works when it comes to Buddhism and AI. But it has happened in Seoul, South Korea. A humanoid robot named Gabby has just been formally initiated at a Buddhist monk in South Korea. So it's a robot. It's AI. It's a Buddhist monk. Like, I thought you had to make a choice to become a monk or something like that. I thought that, but so we have, I mean, do Buddhist monks, do they just go and live by themselves? Because I'm cool if all the robots just go live by themselves. That's fine. But it's, yeah, it's getting weirder and weirder all the time. I think it's definitely the end times here. Molly Hatchet on the way and Bush coming up too. 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
4: Your Weather Edge Weather Center forecast, a sunny sky and 74 degrees this afternoon. Then tonight, clear skies and a low of 50. Tuesday, sunny skies with a high near 79. Tuesday night, a 20% chance of showers and thunderstorms after midnight, increasing cloud cover, low of 59. 78 and sunny on Wednesday. Back to this afternoon, sunny and 74 sweeping the region.
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0: 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What advice would you give to your 40-year-old self? You ever think about that? Like, what advice would you give to your 20-year-old self or your teenage self? I know I got some advice I would give. Don't do that. Don't. Oh, God. 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
1: 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And I am Ruthanna. Hello. Let's do it. 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So the Jimmy Buffett Tribute Show, A1A, coming to the Kentucky Opry this Saturday. Yeah, of course, we've been giving away tickets. Hello. And this is like the only tribute show that was sanctioned by Jimmy Buffett himself. So, of course, I want to go. 4th of July, Kentucky Headhunters at the Dam. July 17th, Kansas and 38th Special. A little sooner than that. Oh, man, this is going to rock so hard at the Dam. Marshall Tucker Band and George Thorogood and the Destroyers. Yes, please. You can say this one's going to be bad to the bone. I'm going to rock the Dam on the 1st of August. Melissa Etheridge and Wynonna Judd at the Dam on August 8th. Foreigner, celebrating 50 years of Foreigner. That's happening Saturday, September 22nd at the Dam. BeaverDamAmp.com for all the Dam concerts. No, I did not cuss. But my mama thinks I did. So there you go. It's all powered by Rhodes and Rhodes, the concert and events calendar right here. 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
3: Your Weather Edge Weather Center forecast. Clear skies, 50 degrees this evening, 79 and sunny on Tuesday. Tuesday night, a 10 to 20% chance of showers and thunderstorms after midnight, increasing cloud cover and a low of 59, 78. Sunny skies on Wednesday. West-northwest winds could be as high as 20 miles an hour. Clear and 49 Wednesday night, but back to this evening clear and 50 across the region.
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0: Alma Rock 93.9, KTG. I think it's time for me to go. Stick a fork in me. I'm done. It hasn't been a bad Monday. I'm kind of digging it. Let me see here. 5 o'clock free fall powered by Bud Light on the way. Before I go, this is actually a good thought. If you are not one of the guys that has been blessed with, you know, incredibly, you know, Brad Pitt, Chris Hemsworth, Ryan Gosling kinds of looks, okay? You're like, man, I am not the greatest looking guy on the planet. You know what? Even if you're not stopping traffic, you might make a better long-term partner. The reason is you're less likely to be running around chasing attention, more likely to stick close to home and actually show up. Now, this wasn't a study of humans where they did this. It was a study of birds, a particular bird called a flycatcher. Turns out the better-looking birds were way more likely to wander off, help create chicks in other nests. Uh-huh. The not-so-flashy birds were the ones that stuck around and did the work. And I'm going to tell you, as a female, it is so much fun to get the attention from the guy who looks like Chris Hemsworth. But invariably, he's not the guy we end up keeping. So if you're not stopping traffic, have no fear. Chances are, yeah, we're probably going to want to keep you. We'll just look at the one that looks like Chris Hemsworth. It really does hold true. I can promise you that. George Thorogood on the way. Loverboy, Aerosmith, 5 o'clock free fall powered by Bud Light. I'm back tomorrow. 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
2: Your Weather Edge Weather Center forecast, a clear sky and a low of 50 degrees this evening. Tuesday, sunny skies, high near 79. Tuesday night, a 10 to 20% chance of showers and thunderstorms after midnight. Increasing cloud cover, low of 59. 78 and sunny on Wednesday. West-northwest winds, it could be as high as 20 miles an hour. Back in the upper 40s Wednesday night, but back to this evening. 50 and clear across the region.
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2: Your Weather Edge Weather Center forecast. Clear skies, 50 degrees this evening, 79 and sunny on Tuesday. Tuesday night, a 10 to 20% chance of showers and thunderstorms after midnight. Increasing cloud cover, a low of 59, 78. Sunny skies on Wednesday. West-northwest winds could be as high as 20 miles an hour. Clear and 49 Wednesday night, but back to this evening, clear and 50 across the region.
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2: Your Weather Edge Weather Center forecast, a clear sky and a low of 50 degrees this evening. Tuesday, sunny skies, high near 79. Tuesday night, a 10 to 20% chance of showers and thunderstorms after midnight. Increasing cloud cover, low of 59. 78 and sunny on Wednesday. West-northwest winds. It could be as high as 20 miles an hour, back in the upper 40s Wednesday night, but back to this evening, 50 and clear across the region.
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0: best part of the day begins now. It's time to get your rock on with Steve Gorman and April Rose. It's Steve Gorman Rocks. Welcome to the show.
1: All hands on deck. 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

0: AC/DC Thunderstruck on Steve Gorman Rocks, kicking off a Monday night. It is May the 11th, and there are a few songs I can think of that are a better way to open up a week of rock and roll radio, April Rose.
1: I mean, I think it also opens the White Sox. Is that their song that they come out to, that they parade one of the greatest teams ever in America, the Chicago White Sox?
0: Okay, I have problems with a whole lot of what you just said, but I'll let it sit for now. They were great in 2005. I don't know if they've been great since or before, but okay, I'll give you that one.
1: Steve, you remembered the year.
0: Of course.
1: I am so impressed with you. That's amazing. That's enough for me to make it through the night.
0: I appreciate that you're a cheap date.
1: That's a true story.
0: Hey, later this hour, Billy Bob Thornton will be joining us to discuss a new song he's got in a documentary. That is really cool. Almost as cool as Jim Morrison and the Doors. This is Roadhouse Blues.
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0: Motley Crue, Home Sweet Home on Steve Gorman Rocks. Many, many songs written from touring musicians about can't wait to get home. I've been there. I spent a lot of years on the road, always waiting to get home. And then getting home, and then you find yourself waiting to get back on the road. The duality, all the excitement of being on the road, all the information you're processing, all of the things happening, and you just need a break. And then you get home for a few days, and you find yourself thinking, what now? It's real easy to get indoctrinated into the touring lifestyle and kind of forget that there's a whole other world out there. Takes a lot of bands, takes a lot of young artists a while to figure out that balance. I think I kind of got it figured out for the most part. But make no mistake, there are plenty of times sitting at home surrounded by the people you love the most where all you can think about is that gig. And there are plenty of times when you're on stage at that gig having the greatest gig ever and all you can think about is getting home. Such is life for a touring musician.
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7: Your Weather Edge Weather Center forecast. Clear skies, 50 degrees this evening, 79 and sunny on Tuesday. Tuesday night, a 10 to 20% chance of showers and thunderstorms after midnight, increasing cloud cover and a low of 59, 78. Sunny skies on Wednesday. West-northwest winds could be as high as 20 miles an hour. Clear and 49 Wednesday night, but back to this evening. Clear and 50 across the region.
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0: Guns N' Roses, Welcome to the Jungle on Steve Gorman Rocks. I'm here with Billy Bob Thornton. Billy Bob, the documentary about Bobby Rahal, are you a racing fan? Is this something that's already near and dear to your heart?
1: Well, you know, I used to do amateur racing myself when I was a kid. I even had a race car in L.A. It wasn't street legal, but it was my only car.
2: Of course.
1: It was a 1956 Chevy 210. It had a 327, a full race cam. When I'd go down the street, I would set off car alarms.
0: That works for me. So, and the Bobby Rahal, this documentary, his story's pretty fascinating, too, because I remember when he won in 86, because I'd never heard of him. And that was at a time Indy was a bigger sport then. It was something you just saw on TV every weekend. So he was a guy that kind of came out of nowhere. Nobody was betting on Bobby Rahal that year.
1: Right. He was one of those, like, just won the Kentucky Derby the other day at 24-1.
0: Well, it's forgive me for if I'm drawing too many lines here, but underdog guy, I don't know. It just seems like you're the perfect dude to call. You know what I mean? Just in general, in everything you've done, you're the guy driving the non-street legal car from Arkansas and L.A. back in the day. You're hardly playing by the rules is my point.
1: Oh, yeah. No, I've always been kind of an outsider, still am. And I still look at myself as an underdog. And sometimes success or anything, like, you know, you have hills and valleys. You know, I've been up and down over the years, and you always come back up, you know, once you're kind of established, you know. And,
2: right.
1: But the fact of the matter is, I'm in the number one streaming show there is, and I still feel like an underdog. I mean, and also, you know, when you grow up as a poor kid in the South, you always think the rug's going to be pulled up underneath you.
0: Yes, you do. I can relate. That's it with Billy Bob Thornton for tonight. Be sure to check out the documentary on FS1 called Bobby Rahal, True American Racer. It's fantastic.
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6: Your Weather Edge Weather Center forecast, a clear sky and a low of 50 degrees this evening. Tuesday, sunny skies, high near 79. Tuesday night, a 10 to 20% chance of showers and thunderstorms. After midnight, increasing cloud cover, low of 59. 78 and sunny on Wednesday. West-northwest winds, it could be as high as 20 miles an hour. Back in the upper 40s Wednesday night, but back to this evening. 50 and clear across the region.
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